on the right track. I lost my head, but found it in a painting. And now I'm back on the right track. What wondrous love is this?

this.

started out in search of ordinary things. 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I started telling.

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memory. Show me the way, show me the way, show me the way to shake a memory. I flipped my forelock, I twitched my withers, I reared and bucked.

scribbled it down. And in the morning, what I wrote, I read. It was hard to read at first, but here's what it said. I'd mark Clackshaw.

She lay beside me like a branch from a tender willow tree. I was as still, as still as a river could be. When a rococo zephyr swept over

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And the sky is full of black and screaming leaves. The sky is full of black and screaming leaves.

round. It was not written down. And so I'll tell you now.

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A Cadillac put a hole in his arm. But oh,

I bet you were enjoying Coyote, but I played it like three weeks ago. I played all of Ahira, and if you missed that episode, I'm so sorry, but I'm not going backwards.

Maria Muldaur. Midnight at the Oasis. Sounds so good, right? Hope your morning's off to a good start, your afternoon, your evening, whatever's happening, wherever you are. Hope things are going your way as we endeavor to get back into the swing of this brand new week. 7:45, we're still alive on this marvelous Monday. One Hit Wonder coming up, news, weather, all that jazz. This is Cut Copy in Ghost Colors, the album. The track is Lights and Music on this morning's Wake and Bake FMU.

0: This is just all right, isn't it? Cut, copy, lights, and music. Send that out to Janie and Jakey, who are both glistening this morning. And I'm so glad to hear that. It's about 10 minutes shy of 8 o'clock here on the West Coast. Time to do our one-hit wonder.
1: One-hit
2: wonders.
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2: wonders.
0: Good one this week. Skylark. You know what it is already when I say Skylark? Skylark was formed in Vancouver, Canada by a guy named BJ Cook, originating as a backup group for Ronnie Hawkins. They secured a deal with Capitol Records and released their self-titled debut album back in 1972. Their signature song, Wildflower, you knew it, co-written by guitarist Doug Edwards, was so beautifully sung, in my estimation anyway, by Donnie Gerard. Wildflower peaked at number 9 on the U.S. Billboard Hot 100. And I'm sure they thought, hey, we're off and running now, but you know how it goes with the one-hit wonders. Despite that early success, the band split up in 74 following a rather lukewarm reception of that second album. David Foster, though, from that band, transitioned into a highly successful career as a songwriter, arranger, and producer. I don't know about the rest of them. Wildflower left us with this one-hit wonder, Skylark, and their song Wildflower. Let's hear it.

From Robin and Blow My Mind on Wake 8:31 and a half, and I was just sitting here thinking, come on, Clay, it's time to fire up that gremlin. We're gonna burn across Dundee Court all the way to the Bubble Show. 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
2: Happy, happy, happy, happy, happy, happy, happy, happy, boing, boing, boing, boing, boing, boing, boing, boing, boing, boing, boing, boing, boing, boing, boing, boing, boing, boing, boing, boing, boing, boing, boing, boing, boing, boing, boing, boing, boing, boing, boing, boing, boing, boing, boing, boing, boing, boing, boing, boing, boing, boing, boing, boing, boing, boing, boing, boing, boing, boing, boing, boing, boing, boing, boing, boing, boing, boing, boing, boing, boing, boing, boing, boing, boing, boing, boing, boing, boing, boing, boing, boing, boing, boing, boing, boing, boing, boing, boing, boing, boing, boing, boing, boing, boing, boing, boing, boing, boing, boing, boing, boing, boing, boing, boing, boing, boing, boing, boing, boing, boing, boing, boing, boing, boing, boing, boing, boing, boing, boing, boing, boing, boing, boing, boing, boing, boing, boing

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back, back, back, back, back, back, back, back, back, back, back, back, back, back, back, back, back, back, back, back, back, back, back, back, back, back, back, back, back, back, back, back, back, back, back, back, back, back, back, back, back, back, back, back, back, back, back, back, back, back, back, back, back, back, back, back, back, back, back, back, back, back, back, back, back, back, back, back, back, back, back, back, back, back, back, back, back, back, back, back, back, back, back, back, back, back, back, back, back, back,

All right, we're going to check in with the Tater Tots again in a little while. I think they're going to be playing Don't Worry, Kyoko for quite a while. Let's check in with Chris Isaac.

to sleep, I'll count some sheep. 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

Are you serious? Oh, I guess they're done. They're on to me. They knew when I was going to be done. Well, behind us now, that's Tan Tan on the trumpet, theme from A Summer Place, 1981 Rough Trade. Matt Evans before that, from a new release called Daydream Observation, we heard A Nautiloid Spiral Shell. We heard Telecult Powers, recorded in the year 2436 AD. They had to time travel to get permission to pre-issue it in this century. Telecult Powers with an excerpt from Spirit Telephone from Zion Traveler. We heard Octonomy from Saturnalian Rites, track called Winter Solstice. Iron Maiden before that from the first record with Bruce Dickinson on the vocals from 1982 called The Number of the Beast. The song was The Prisoner. The Individuals preceded that from their 1981 EP Aquamarine. The song was OK Corral. My name is Scott, and I do look forward to seeing you again next week at the same time, right here at Freeform Radio, WFMU in East Orange, WMFU in Mount Hope, in New York City, and Rockland County at 91.9 FM, worldwide online at WFMU.org. Stay tuned. Mark Hurst is coming right up. Tectonic is here. I'll see you next week. Bye.